0: 102.1.
1: Just kept on going. And so castles made of sand slips into the sea.

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One, two.

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Dziękuję. Dobranoc. Thank you very much indeed for coming. It's been terrific.

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Creaky noises make my skin creep. I need to get some sleep. 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
1: This room is your safe. Thought you'd like to know.